What flattering noise is this? At which my snakes hiss. What flattering noise is this? At which my snakes all hiss. What flattering noise is this? What flattering noise is this? I hate to see. I hate to see. For thunder, for fire, God, slays all gods. What flattering noise is this? At which my snakes hiss. What flattering noise is this? At which my snakes all hiss. What flattering noise is this? What flattering noise is this?

thine visage, by thy visage fierce and black. By the death's head

KQBH 101.5, a community service of the Boyle Heights Arts Conservatory, broadcasting live and streaming on KQBHLA.com.